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1: Sound it!
0: Lord, that must say.
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I give me yo. I give me yo. I give me yo. I give me yo. I give me yo. I give me yo. I give me yo. I give me yo. I give me yo. I give me yo. I give me yo. I give me yo. I give me yo. I give me yo. I give me yo. I give me yo. I give me yo. I give me yo. I give me yo. I give me yo. I give me yo. I give me yo. I give me yo. I give me yo. I give me yo. I give me yo. I give me yo. I give me yo. I give me yo. I give me yo. I give me yo. I give me yo. I give me yo. I give me yo. I give me yo. I give me yo. I give me yo. I give me yo. I give me yo. I give me yo. I give me yo. I give me yo. I give me yo. I give me yo. I give me yo. I give me yo. I give me yo. I give me yo. I give me yo. I give me yo. I give me yo. I give me yo. I give me yo. I give me yo. I give me yo. I give me yo. I give me yo. I give me yo. I give me yo. I give me yo. I give me yo. I give me yo.

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Y107.9 FM. Come on. Yeah.

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Cause I put up in the mutton jazz on. I'm a summer kick out that work. I've got a couple of cardies on. It's even like a simney walk. Fast life when I'm a cardie one. And I've been a book I jab on.

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0: hundred. 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I go to the summer of the song. It's a bit like a simile. 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
0: Chubiana highway,
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1: Chubiana highway, Chubiana highway,

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0: first began to claim the continent. 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I put that on everything, identity is born. 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
0: Now I'm praying, oh my God, oh. 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

0: Oh man. Oh man. Let's go. Morning Dew in the back right here. Music coming up from Beyonce Carter. The one and only Beyonce. In the back right now. Morning Dew. Well, if you know what it means, you know what it means. Beautiful day to be alive, my people. It is a very, very interesting day today. Today happens to be a Tuesday. Today is the 8th day of September 2026. We're going to have a good experience. Care to ask about how it's going to go? First of all, I'm just excited you're tuned into Y107.9 FM at the moment. Very excited about that. And for the people who've never listened to us before, this is who we are. My name is Brownberry. I happen to be, you know, the host of Rise and Shine. I do this with a selector Danny and Mr. Reg on production. And it's going to be a beautiful ride to work today. Now that I'm done with my introduction, I think it's time you introduce yourself as well. So connect with me live and let's make it happen. How are you feeling today? You sure you're good? You all right? Number to reach us live, I'm going to update you with all of those a little later. In the meantime, in between time, today is the 8th day of September 2026. And might I say the year is running very fast. I can actually say it is. A big good morning going out to a couple of special people who are on the lockdown. I will definitely get your names out there pretty soon. What's the percentage of the year that you've done so far? We can get into that. You're actually looking at a 68.8% of the year done. You know what that means? You only have 31.2% left. You've gone 251 days strong into the year. We have 114 days left. 114 days left. Yes. So between now and 31st December, it's only 114 days. Good morning going out to you. Where are you at the moment? Are you already at work? Are you on your way to work? Are you at home? Are you back home from the night shift? Which one is it? I like that you're saying my words back to me. I just got a message that says, beautiful day to be alive. That's exactly what it is. Beautiful day to be alive, B-Berry. Today is my birthday. Man, I'm great. I'm great, man. Please play me Moji from Enam and shout outs to my fellow September Queen, Abiana Na. Let her know she's a special one. Makofi, how are you doing today? You're listening to me live from Osu. Happy birthday going out to you. Special day. I know there's going to be a couple of things going down. Are you pushing all the enjoyment to the weekend? Let me know. Happy birthday going out to Makofi. Jams on the way today. You're going to be hearing from your favorite. That's what I want you to know. Oh, yeah, absolutely. We have a segment called Breakfast Buzz. We have a segment called The Questing of the Day. We touch base with the BBC Top of the Hour. We have Good Morgan Accra, brought to you by Conic Spark Schule. Get ready for that experience as well. This is what? Rise and Shine. Absolutely. Rise. Grind, ultimately you're gonna shine. Nothing can stop you. All right. Special greetings going out to the entire team. Shouts going out to my brother Kwame Envy. Kwame Envy tells me today's his birthday as well. Happy birthday going out to you, Charlie. Kwame Envy, we've not played a Kwame Envy jam in a very long time. You're keeping all the good stuff to yourself. Don't do that. Happy birthday going out to Kwame Envy. Shouts going out to Stellan. It's been so long. More blessings on this day. More life. More gigs. More deals. The best of everything to you. 42 minutes past the hour. You're welcome to the show. 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Good morning, going at 2:45 past the hour. I hope you're good. You're ready for an amazing day. I know you are. Absolutely, you are. I mean, look at you already. It's only Tuesday. Don't tell me you're tired just yet. SoccerBet is offering you a great opportunity to win even when you're losing with something that's created. It's called Soccer Chance. It's actually an opportunity. Now, when you bet 10 plus matches and you lose one, we'll still reward you three times your stake. We'll still reward you three times your stake, all right? Terms and conditions apply. I'd like to say special greetings going out to all the people who've been a part of FTI from the get-go. Yeah. So many things to do. And, I mean, as usual, we're going to get into all of that. Uh-huh. Where are you listening to me from? Let me know.
1: FTI, morning. Morning, Mr. UFTI, morning. Morning, Mr. Health Minister. The morning waves president on the radio, Brownberry One. Yeah, good morning, boss. Yo, Jimmy, yes. Mr. Reg, Selector Dini, Mr. Chamwina. Today is Tuesday. Today, me, I dedicate the show to Nana Kweku Devi because we're going to answer some questions. So, Nana, we go meet for the other side. What could be the reason, man? Yes, sir. Shout out to Michael. Michael, you do all yesterday. My new barrister in town. Thanks.
0: Charlie, Nana Kweku Devi has suffered in her hands. This song is called Billions. The artist is Susan August.

0: is to actually look into. But these are the ones. I have Selector Danny in the studio. I have Mr. Reg in the studio. And I have you doing a listing. What are your thoughts on any of the stories that we've looked at so far? There's a couple more. But Charlie, Selector Danny, what do you think of these ones? Mr. Reg, what do you think of this as well?
1: The sack one, I would direct it to Danny because I think this is something that we've all spoken about.
0: The shutter one?
1: No, the sack one on fans' toxicity, because we've actually had this conversation about how fans react to each other. Sometimes it's not even a matter of them pointing out that it's just a matter of against.
0: Okay, yeah, against. Yeah.
1: Like your rival artist is doing well, so it's like you point out that the curtain was there, or that the stadium wasn't as full, or that the song isn't as isn't blowing like yours. So yeah. I saw something. There's this thing that's happening now, that right now people, rather than saying that, oh, my artist, or even me myself, I'm this way, it is easier to say, oh, well, at least me, I'm not this way, or at least, like, it's easier to be negative about somebody's thing rather than stressing yourself, assessing yourself, and seeing if you're doing the right thing. So that's what a lot of fans do. They look at a rival artist and say, well, at least my song is here. Well, at least I can go to this stadium. Well, at least I can do this and this and that. Yeah. Or at least my fan base is this. That's what everybody does. And I like that he's pointing this out, because Shatta has also mentioned it. Stormo has also mentioned it. But unfortunately, it looks like it's the fans that are not listening and have decided that that is how they want to move. Even if their artist is saying that we should stop. So I'm hoping now that they are all mentioning it, we all pay attention and then we all follow their advice. I mean, let's enjoy their music, let's support them, let's be a good fan base, but we can do it without attacking the other fan base. Okay, I feel like the big artists in Ghana can have their fans love them and support them, and also support each other while also being rivals. It's fairly possible we can do it. Regards to Nanaba and statement, we all wrote BC and we all remember how our parents were frustrated if we weren't doing well, or if we didn't get the aggregate, we didn't get 8, 9, 10. And then there are a lot of students, there are a lot of children who they don't really understand what is out there. And it is like you've just got into a next stage of your life. You've entered senior high, then you are excited. By 2 years later, you are told that you have to write an exam that is life or death. You don't even understand what life or death is. You are still a kid. And I get it. Parents are paying a lot of money right now. But you forget that we do not take the time to actually examine our kids and their strengths and weaknesses for us to know where we should put them. A lot of people are just banking on, I've paid school fees, so go and learn and do well and then get a job. So when you are not doing well, they get frustrated, they take it out on you. This year's WASI, there have been a lot of failures, and a lot of kids do not understand that there's a second, you can have a second chance. You can rewrite, you can go and do
0: nothing. I think a lot of the parents are just very angry because me, when it comes to taking care of you, it's non-negotiable. The little
1: and
0: you
1: it's
0: have
1: expensive
0: to do,
1: and I expect you to pass your exam first.
0: Just do that.
1: So
0: just,
1: if you can't pass,
0: just pass
1: it,
0: your exam.
1: It's a you problem.
0: And just pass your exams and just move forward.
1: And their kids, they don't understand why you are frustrated. You have to find a better way of explaining to them, because it's like beating a dog that doesn't understand why you've beaten it.
0: You don't understand why your parents is frustrated that we gave you one job to do and you didn't do the job.
1: Because you're a kid. So it's like,
0: why are you're not a kid? We're talking about WASI here.
1: Oh no, but you see,
0: they're not kids. When I was in senior high school, I was not a kid.
1: But then,
0: and it's the same age.
1: Yeah, we're all okay.
2: Right now, most of the kids in the senior high, most of the students in the Kenya is junior age.
1: Senior high.
2: They're
1: all 14, 15,
0: it's the same
1: 16.
0: Age.
2: No.
0: What age did you enter senior high?
1: Yeah, I was 14, 15.
0: Same then, age. And then you completed what age?
1: Yeah, 17.
0: 17, 18. It's the same age. Has the ages changed?
1: But even with that one, you agree.
2: What I'm trying to say is,
0: you had one job.
2: No.
0: One job.
1: But then you're a child. You don't understand. Go and get a cool grade.
0: Okay. We're not asking you to go and get, you know, be the best student. Like, go and get a cool grade.
1: A grade that
0: I can use to do something, you know. If I'm calling my friend for protocol, they say, okay, so what did he get?
1: Aggregate
0: if
1: six,
0: I did mention,
1: I guess six.
0: Yes. Agode cool.
2: Yeah.

0: I'm not asking you to not have fun.
1: But that's the thing. Like, some of the parents, like, we should understand that the kids, they don't understand the severity.
0: They had one job.
1: But they don't understand the severity. Because
0: I'll take care of your everything. Talk to me.
1: I take you here.
2: Our time
0: is the same.
2: Our time, they don't allow phones. Right now, they have tablets. They have phones.
0: Use it to learn.
2: They don't use it
0: use
2: to
0: it
2: learn.
0: To learn. You have one job. You don't see the way I like you guys that come here and complain about books.
2: Yes.
0: He was complaining about books. Imagine after going to fight at the school. Because yesterday he said he went to fight at the school, right? After fighting, somebody else called with the same complaint. All those things that you finish and you say what? You know, I'm pass the exams. Hey, how will Elijah Gaza understand?
1: No, Elijah Gaza, you also have to, like I'm saying, they are still kids, though. Like, you need to find a way to make them understand that.
0: No,
1: they have
0: when you keep saying that they are still kids, the other people that are passing, what are they?
1: Oh, the other people that are passing, like, okay, so there are some people that maybe they are smarter, maybe they are.
0: No, so that's what I'm trying to say. That I'm not expecting you to be, you know, like the best student. Mm-hmm. You see, that's like, even if you're an average student and you're able to, you know, pass appreciably, do you get it? But if the whole time we say, or come tell me, say, you don't want to go to school, you understand? Mm-hmm. If you can't tell me, say, you don't want to go to school.
1: And then how would they tell you? That's the thing. Because you made them aware that, Charlie, go to school or else. Because there are some people like,
2: bro,
1: there
2: right
1: some,
2: now,
1: there are certain parents.
2: We have some influencers and people on other places on the media saying school is scam and all that time.
0: It's always been like that.
1: You see,
0: those things have always been there.
1: It's like how back even.
0: I'm trying to say, this is what I'm trying to say. This is my point. Not everybody's academically bright. Mm-hmm. We understand. Okay. When as a child, you are given a job to do.
2: Yeah. Mm-hmm.
0: Some of us have failed exams before.
2: Mm-hmm. Yeah.
0: You know, you're given a job to do. And you're not able to do it. It tells us a lot of things.
2: Yeah.
0: Do you get it?
2: Mm-hmm.
0: Because at that point in your life, you're supposed to learn certain traits.
2: Mm-hmm.
0: If they say learn, you learn. If they say do this, you do it. Even if you don't want to. Because that's how come the minute we continue, Jiji almost so we are pampering them. Oh, he's not anything.
1: I'm not even saying
0: We're going to go to a level in society where the person will come to work, they say, do their work. Say, oh, don't take it, it's difficult. Allow them to be. They are just young adults. They are only young adults. Oh, they are just adults. He's only 27. He just give him some time. I'm trying to say that at certain levels of life, there's expectations of everybody. Mm. In fact, as human beings, there's responsibilities for being here.
2: Yeah.
0: You didn't ask to be born. By the minute they're born, you start to cry because, you know, say, you come work.
2: Mm.
0: We're not saying come and be the best to ever do it, but give your parents something they can fight with.
2: Mm.
0: One of my nieces she went ahead to write
1: Novdek
0: ahead of time, and she has passed. Mm. Come and see the way she has passed. All the uncles, everybody's trying to, you know, get her in. Like, she has given us some power to do something. Do you get it?
1: She can't
0: even relax. They call me, say, Brownberry. Your nephew has 30.
1: I think he's 32.
0: How do I fight for you? What do I say? No, like, I mean, do you understand? I'm trying to say that. I totally agree with Nana Banamwala. We should take it easy on them. But we have to understand that they need to understand that at that point in time, you don't have much to do.
2: Mm.
0: It's not like back in the day where you forgo fetch water, 3 buckets before you, like, Charlie, go to school. Stay in a boarding house, eat your cornflakes and your gari, you know, have fun. Pass small for me, that's all. Small, small. Not giddy. Just, you know, if you did an average the crowd, we'd be okay.
1: As long as you've done it. And then
0: something that we can fight with.
2: Bro, right now on the street, we are losing a lot of students, or let me say.
0: So whose fault is it?
2: I don't know. No. Young people who they are saying they don't want to work, they don't want to go to school, they want to work.
1: That one is a separate issue. Is that now young people think that it's a simple matter of making money
0: because they don't want to work in the future. I mean, they just want to go to school, because their parents won't say don't go to school. Mm-hmm. Their parents have forced them to go to school.
2: Yeah.
0: So they go to school, just pass through the school, and that's all.
2: Yeah.
0: It'll be anything like that.
2: Yeah.
0: And I want to be planned.
1: Because if at the end of the day you live like that, I'll be once you make some small money and then the money finishes, I'll be that one year, nobody can.
0: Oh, no, I mean, you see, that conversation and that school of thinking is a challenge to our education system.
2: Mm-hmm. Yeah.
0: Because I've seen people who have gone through the education system and they don't have anything to show for it. So if as a high school person, I say the school I no go do, it's quite legit.
1: Yeah, but it's also because they in front of them, they are not seeing the people that have gone to school and they are making...
0: That's what I just said.
1: Because they rather see influencers. Like,
0: that's what, that's exactly right what I'm saying. So it's a legit point on their side to say that, Charlie, the people who go to school, even they hold fire, they look for jobs. They don't get jobs, so...
1: That's why career counseling is a very important thing in schools, because if you bring somebody that will
0: not
1: tell you
0: career counseling, that's why the education system and the rate of employment needs to be fixed, because once people see that this works, nobody will tell them to make them learn.
2: Yeah,
0: do you understand? Career counseling is when there's a lot of jobs and you have to choose which one to go for and which one, you understand? But when it comes to making sure that the system that but the system we've built is not working, so the kids, they pick them on our minds.
1: That's why, because of that, you have to bring somebody. I mean, I know it sounds like I'm giving an excuse, but at the end of the day, it's like how when I was in Accra, they brought old students who were making, who impressed upon us the importance. Because if we all decided that, because this person didn't do well, then me too, I know we'll learn.
0: Yeah.
1: If these people didn't come to impress upon us the importance of if
0: learning.
1: You do not pass your WASI, this can happen. You don't want this. You need to pass so that it will open doors. It's not saying that, you make money or you be rich, but you need to pass so that you can progress.
0: So you think we need to organize more of such in the schools? They need to understand.
1: Because nowadays, what they see is they pick up their phone, and they are not using the phone to learn. They'll pick up their phone, and then somebody is doing some
0: skits. The time that I completed
1: school, make some money,
0: which was many years ago, right? Mm-hmm. High school, so to say. There's a lot of those things being organized.
2: Mm-hmm.
0: It was all the time in the schools. And even I organized about 6 or 7 of those in a few high schools, right, a few years ago. And I think it's still being organized. The person, he make up his mind, though.
1: That's right.
0: Because already the learning self, some people are even dyslexic and they have not been diagnosed.
1: Yeah,
0: and some people are, some people have a lot of things going on. So, Charlie, the thing they enter. But you have one job. Let me hear George.
3: My baby, the kidney status will not be age, oh. I work for as kiddies.
0: Okay.
3: And I work for as kiddies. I don't think the conversation should be around kiddie or not kiddie. It's about naivety. We are just so naive.
0: No.
3: You know, we are unable to balance.
0: Okay.
3: You know, the time that we are in with what we are actually supposed to do.
0: Fact.
3: Yeah, that's the main challenge. But the naivety, the idea, 100% naive, with a little bit of a touch of childlike behavior and thinking. In addition, Barry, you see, this generation also then gets some small problem. You know, then times, one time, they feel repeat you their things, but now you can't be repeated. They are not repeated, you know. So whether they are good or not, they are just going through. You remember the video from Ahantamine Senior High, where the headmistress was saying that the SS1 student came and couldn't even write, you know, his or her name. I think her name. And that, couldn't write her name or something. So, like, because the system does not encourage repetition now, like, you just go, and just go and write home and come back. So, you understand? It's not really their fault. The system that has not become that way.
1: And the system has become that way because they need, like, a lot of parents would not feel how the, you see, I feel like George has explained my points the best. Kids are naive. They don't know they are left and right. We are the ones as adults.
2: But bro, repetition was a good thing in our time.
1: Yeah, and hold on, let me finish. Because, like I said, they are naive. They don't know why you repeat. They don't know why you don't repeat. They don't understand the benefits of these things. It isn't until they fail and then they see what is going to happen that will know why they shouldn't fail. But then, like you said, repetition, like the humiliation. If you know that your friend is going to be in class 4 and you go to class 3 and you can't be their friend anymore and people will laugh at you. Yeah, that was a driving force. But then it still comes down to children do not understand why they need to be doing certain things.
0: So you see,
1: so we need to be putting them in environments to teach them
0: with this mountain
1: responsibility.
0: With this mountain of excuses. First of all, we're talking about naivety. Secondly, we're talking about age not being the factor. Mm. When we live in a world where children of the same age are put in the same class, you're expected to be in a certain class by a certain age. Mm-hmm. If not, you know, if you repeat your class, two papa and things, right? What are we supposed to do about it? The more we talk, the more it sounds like the same conversation the millennials and the boomers have been having with Gen Zs. Yeah, jiji omosu too much. That's what this is. Because now, it's not the child's fault that they fail the exams. It's not their fault. They had nothing to do with it. How can we say that?
1: And not to say that it's not their fault, but...
0: No, do you understand? Because now we're taking their sense of responsibility away from them. When you're supposed to learn 1 plus 1 is equal to 2, that's what you're supposed to learn over a period of time and move on. So now that we're saying that the system is so messed up that these people can't, you know, really pass the exams and move to the next stage of their educational level, what are we supposed to do?
1: That's a lot.
0: One of the things that I think is a big informs the young people, I want to hear from Sarah so quickly, is that when you forecast, right, when you look at the people who have passed all the exams, the kind of life they're living, you, the person in high school, you don't want that life. You want influencer A's life.
1: I don't know what influencer A has to do.
0: Influencer A is not telling you ever about studying. But Uncle Kubi, who is telling you that he studied and he got this, when you look at his life, you don't want the life. Do you understand? So as a system, we're rewarding, you know, non-academic life. That's what we're rewarding. Like, Charlie, when you see them, Charlie, they look like this.
1: Like, so, you need to see, like, the children are seeing people who are making money and they're like, why are they making money?
0: So, cognitively, these kids are smart enough to recognize that. Because I speak to high school kids and they know that. Because when you speak to them, they are some of the most intelligent minds you ever speak to. Nobody can take that away from them. They actually are. Like, they're able to look at them and say, no, I don't want this, I want this.
1: And that's the thing. Kids learn by observing. But then, as you know, the environment is made in such a way. So me, I'll use myself for example. Me, I was made to understand what happens when you fail, what happens when you pass, very early. Like, you've seen people who have failed, especially people who have repeated, like Danny is saying. You've seen somebody who has repeated twice.
0: So in my life, the people that repeated, right, the people that repeated became some of the best.
1: Because you failed twice for you to understand how it feels, that humiliation, for you to put in the effort.
0: Because certain people are late bloomers. So it was in a class for one of my boys that repeated, who is like, he was on every billboard in Ghana, fine boy, you know, sexy boy. At a point, he said one day, mind just open. So the things that they teach him all, he just collect the things. So maybe he's a late bloomer. You know, there's issues like that as well. So I think we should consider that. This topic, they have exposure to both the good and the bad life. They decide to choose more of the bad and easy ways than the good way. That's coming up from a Japoma. Listen to this.
4: Bambari, the parents shouldn't go easy on them. You see, uncle and my sword. Then collaborate. Same not dozen. We all did some. Me, I used to climb more just to go out and have fun. But maybe I'm busy on there. I'm the more common person. I'm busy on there.
0: What are people telling me? We should take it easy on rich people. You have one job.
2: Yeah.
0: No, like, you really... Like, I'm saying that they are wise enough. If, like, one of these days, I can go and look for some SHS graduates, bring them, listen to their minds. On the average, they're very intelligent.
1: But then it's... What's the word I want to use? It is... They will show their intelligence, but you see that it's diamond in the rough. Is that the word to use?
0: No, like, it's not there yet. It's not that. It's
1: like,
0: there.
1: It's there.
0: No, potential, it's there. They are just not applying it. No, like, it's there. It's there. They have not seen. We as a society have not been able to show them that these are the results of applying that intelligence. That's it. The day they see it, because some other people have shown them the way that, you know, when you apply that, it will go far. Every kid, you know, right now knows how to edit videos and do sweet videos and things. Who teach them?
1: They learned it.
0: Of course. And then you know why they've learned it? Because they realize that they can get 10,000 followers, you know, by editing a video this way, by doing it, by having this TikTok. We've all seen the videos of our young girls who are in, you know, who are from SHS on social media. Tell me those people are not, they are not, tell me those people are naive. Do you know what Sarah said? She said she if she goes, she comes back to learn, but they are not learning. Where they go and come back, they don't want to learn.
4: Bambi, the parents shouldn't go easy on them. Bia, you see, uncle and my swording, then collaborate some not dozen. We all did some. Me, I used to climb more just to go out and have fun.
0: Hey,
4: but maybe I'm busy on there. I'm done. I'm busy on there. Without cook, we didn't collaborate. Some now, but I'm busy on the drop paper anymore.
0: Oh my God. Hey. Anyway, don't take it easy on them. He said, oh, don't take it easy on them. But the only easy we know is Mr. Easy. This camera for Kofi. Hey, Och, no, like, you will never mind.
5: Good morning, Brownberry. Good morning to the whole team. So, and I side with you, Pa. Kalano, they are being pampered too much. Chale, in our time, those days, eh? We have this monthly test we've been doing. And at the end of the month, I'm publishing everybody from one to the last person. And one year, they are both notice board. So whenever you come back and then you realize that, Charlie, this month I was the last, I'm sure you'll be forced to also pull up for the next semester. The children have been over-pampered. They are always in their machines. Charlie, I don't agree with Reg Sendos, Charlie. I agree with you, Brownberry.
0: We shouldn't pamper them.
1: No, I'm not saying pamper them.
0: Yeah.
1: You see, maybe it's because I'm using myself as an example. Nobody forced me to learn. But then I was in an environment where you understand that if you don't do well and this person does well, it makes you feel a certain way. Right, that's what I'm saying. Like, there are ways of finding. It's not just about beating.
0: I'm trying to say
1: is
0: that.
1: Is it because I can count on one hand the number of times I was beaten in my life as a child?
0: Yeah.
1: But then it's because they didn't need to. They had a way of making me aware that. And see, there was a point in time I didn't care because, like, I can do this. But when it got to the point where they made me understand that if you don't pass, this is what we're going to do to you. And you just, like BEC, my mom made this very simple. Like, this one there, it was there, like, around that time, you see. Those who, like, you don't pass, you know how, like, everybody's going to leave you. It's when you are going to see how difficult it is when nobody is paying attention to you. Me, I was just put in an environment where if I do not pass, I will see something. And I saw it. I saw those who didn't pass and what was happening to them.
0: Okay, see that with that same analogy, right? Mm-hmm. Now let's look at those people who are not passing in this day and age, right? When you look at them today, how is their life looking? Their life is looking nice.
1: Well, just for a moment.
0: I don't know why. How do you know for the moment? Because we're using a couple of words here. We're using as naivete. We're looking at another word, instant gratification. Mm-hmm. We're looking at another word where people don't have tenacity. Mm-hmm. We're looking at another place where people want to make sure this is working for me before they do it.
1: Mm-hmm.
0: Do you understand? That's why I say that as a society, maybe we have not made school look very appealing.
1: Mm-hmm.
0: Okay? But I'm also saying that as a child who
1: that
0: has
1: school is not supposed to be appealing. It's just it's a place where you are supposed to learn things. And
0: no, I'm talking about the aftermath of school because that's what they sold to us. They sold to us, and when you go to school, you get a safe, secure job, you make money. So that's the end goal. So the end goal was always appealing.
1: Mm-hmm.
0: But right now, we found other ways to make money.
1: Mm-hmm.
0: And the people who know this the most are the people who are writing exams right now, because they're using technology very well. If you look at them, they're using technology extremely well. You have just one job at a point in your life, right? For those 3-4 years that you're in school, just learn, pass your exams, and move on with your life. If we've gotten to a level in our lives as a people where we cannot get our teenagers to do what they need to do, and we have to pamper them, then it means we're in serious trouble.
1: Mm-hmm.
0: We're in serious trouble. If we're going to tell our teenagers, who are not yet adults, full adults, that, hey, for the next couple of years, go and learn, pass these exams, and they can move on with your life.
1: I will use the word incentivize them, because I feel like for some people, that's what was done, incentivize.
0: Pampering.
1: I have a friend where he told his parents point blank what he wanted to do. It wasn't... Yeah. So they made a deal with
0: it. I had that. Me, personally, that's how I grew up. Yes. Like, listen, I was one of those people that from the time I was in high school, I knew what I wanted to do.
1: Exactly.
0: So I spoke to my people.
1: And then they made a deal with you.
0: And I knew exactly what I was going to do. I knew exactly what I was going to do. And I did. And the only reason your parents can make a deal with you as a child is if you have proven yourself. So you see, when it comes to proving yourself, you have to do it. But now, one of the ways a child can prove themselves is if you say, go and learn, learn and pass your exams, and they do it. If you don't prove yourself, why should I pamper you? Why should? Because being an adult is accountability, right? You're an adult, and I say, okay, because you're an adult, I don't call them breathe down your neck every single day. I know that you understand that you have to be here by this time every single day. But as a child, we have to mold and train you into that. So I'm saying that if as a country, we've got this 11 in our lives, well, we cannot get our teenagers to do something for a couple of... We're not saying don't have fun, no. We're just saying you go, pass the exams and come out. That's all. One job. One job.
1: That's me. If
0: maybe and maybe there's, the West example, there are special cases. There are people who are dyslexic, who for some reason, and you will know as a there are people who have syndromes. They, so you will know as a parent that
1: now we know better because back then maybe people would not have been able to identify, but now there is better now.
0: I have so back then self would beat them out of you,
2: bro. I have a boy in my house. I think last 2 weeks, then I was like, and I say, who person me here? Then I was like, who to make kind 313? Oh no, say me to make kind 313. I'll be mama then.
0: Thank you. It want result. It want it wants to be rewarded.
1: Okay, yes. But that's the thing. No, see me if it's like what?
0: That's what I mean by instant gratification.
1: No, but that's especially as kids. Because me, if I did something like, let's say, nobody forced me to do chores.
0: If you have to be rewarded,
1: nobody
0: for doing chores. If you have to be rewarded to do chores, if you have to be rewarded to learn every single time, we are in trouble.
2: Yes.
1: No. Not in a sense of
0: if you're supposed to learn if you're supposed to learn 313, and I say, you know what, if you're able to learn 616, I will reward you.
1: Good. Not instant gratification. If let's say, like for instance, your parents taught you that, okay, you want this. Let's say you say you want, oh mommy, I want a new phone. Okay. If you can for this year, first term, second term, third term, pass all your exams.
0: Yeah.
1: I'll give it to you.
0: Yeah.
1: You pass first, second, third, you get the phone. It clocks in your mind as a child that, oh, okay, I need to make sure that whatever responsibility my parents give me, I'll do it so that when I ask for something, because that's how...
2: This kind of things are coming out from the schools. Because we are in the school or we are in a system where...
0: I'm talking about a reward system.
1: It's kind of like how first, second, third is a reward system.
0: Like a reward
1: you know
0: system.
1: That if you pass, you are going to be first, second, third. You know that if you fail, you'll be 28, 29, 30th.
0: How do you feel about parents who, if the child sweeps the room, they give them money? If you do this, they give you money.
1: And then it's how you do it. Because if you sweep the room and then you want, let's say I know that you like ice cream. So if you sweep the room, I'll give you 5 cedis to go and buy fine you go. I'm not saying that if you sweep the room, I'll give you 1 million.
0: So I'm trying to say that. So now it means for every work that's done, there's a reward for it.
1: But then you teach the child that at the end of the day, it's not even Instagram. You teach them that if you put in the effort, I get rewarded. You've put it in your mind. That's what first, second,
0: third. That's why a lot of people fail later on in life. Because you see, the thing about life itself is that you're going to get to a point where you're going to put in so much effort and the rewards are not going to come
1: and
0: for a long while.
1: Yes.
0: So I'm trying to say that if we're able to get... You see, rewards are a beautiful thing. They're so amazing.
1: Because I'm not saying if you don't do well, you shouldn't get rewarded. Because if you put in the effort and the time to... Let's see.
0: If you do something...
1: When I wanted a PlayStation.
0: If you do something out of the scope of work, right? For example, if you're 4 years old and you're supposed to learn and know 414, right? And you go ahead and you do the work a 10-year-old will do, of course you deserve results.
1: Exactly.
0: But if you do what a 4-year-old is supposed to do and I have to reward you for doing what a 4-year-old should do.
1: The scope of a 4-year-old, not reward what's like a 10. That's what I'm saying. Like if you swept and it's like, oh, you've done well. Even praise is a form of reward.
0: Yeah. So, this is a conversation I was having with a few people some time ago. So it's very interesting that it's come across. It's 37 minutes past the hour. George has something to say.
3: Mommy Lois is an educator. She's been in the private school set up for the past 15 years, right? One thing that they do in the private school that they don't do in the public school is objectives and goals. I learned about this in university, but at the early age, the private schools, they are being taught objectives and goals. You understand? Like, you go into the new academic term or year, and you don't even know the courses you're going to read. You know, the private, in the public school, the teachers are giving the curriculum. So they know what by the end of a class or by the end of a term, what the child is able to do. So if the child is not able to do these milestones or these activities, the recommendation is repetition and, you know, assisted learning or whatever, extra classes and all those things. But Chale, public school, Banbury, you bear me witness. You go into the term, the only thing you know is your timetable. You don't even know the courses, the subjects you are going to learn. You only buy the textbooks and you see the topics in the textbook. Like, but you don't really know what you are going to learn and what you are expected to know by the end of the day. You understand? The parents also are kept on the blind spot. So they buy the textbooks, the children write it down, they go for open day, but there's no sense of ownership as to what the child is supposed to, like, the child does not have the goal, the parents don't also have a goal. A few parents will say that, oh, I expect my child to know how to read and write by class one. So if the child is not able to read and write, they get extra classes for them, they repeat them. But sometimes, you see, the parents are also, they also have a role to play. Oh, very. Parents also have a role to play. You can't always be putting the blame on the educators and the education system.
1: Okay, you made very valid points. Like, first, me, I went to a private school. And yes, not everybody.
0: I went to a private school. And one day, let me tell what my dad did. I came back from school. And my dad, my driver tells me, tomorrow I'm going to another school. You know what my dad's problem was?
1: Right.
0: If you go to school, they chop first. The ball. Anything say, yeah, that school is too easy for you.
1: Yeah.
0: So you take it to another school.
1: Oh, yeah.
0: So because me, before I completed junior high school, I gone to like 6 schools.
1: Yeah. With
0: primary, I ran like 7 schools. And then one day they took me to a government school for a year. Like,
2: suffered.
1: No,
0: it's good. I loved it. I enjoyed it.
1: But you see, funny now, that's
0: the
1: funny
0: thing.
1: It's
0: good.
1: That's the funny thing. Back then, it looked like government schools were trying harder because it's like you need to learn, like, compared to the private students.
0: Let's address
1: that's
0: what,
1: why he's
0: what George said makes a lot of sense. He said, in private schools, the students know objectives, what they're going to do, the goals and all of that.
1: I'm tell
0: trying
1: you
0: to
1: every
0: say
1: time.
0: That. Even with those private schools,
1: there are still
0: students who fail. Mm. They still fail. I'm not saying that every student should go and be a grade one student.
1: Yeah.
0: I'm trying to say when you go to school to learn, when they give you an assignment to do, at least do it.
1: Mm.
0: That's what we're saying. But if we have a couple of people who just go to school because they don't...
1: it's like right now when they
0: like
1: give
0: what I see on social media.
1: Whether you do the assignment or not, nobody cares.
0: No, that one, it means we in turn... I'm not trying for the children one. And the children themselves, I realize that I can do it. Nobody can do anything to me. So they just do whatever.
1: Or I'll do it and then you beat me once and then it will pass.
0: You're going to beat whose child in which school?
1: But even back then.
0: No, because you're not caning kids anymore.
1: No, but even back then.
0: I'm talking about now. Yeah. You know, if you do this thing, you're going to be somebody.
1: Even back then when they were caning, you see parents who come and fight you. And then you end up not caning that one.
0: Charlie, we're going to get into a call segment shortly. I think we should discuss this topic. Educate me, to be honest. Yeah, like, I want some people to educate me. So we're going to get into that shortly. Don't touch it.
6: Do you think the plane can't fly higher? 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Make we bet. 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Not for persons under the age of 18. 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

0: We're going to play a game called TikTok Beat the Clock a little later. The subject we're discussing today is a very heavy one. Good morning, going out to Irene's in the backside.
1: Yeah, good morning, all the lovers of Big YFM. His Excellency and his co, I believe you people was great. Yeah, I'm good, very expensive as usual. You see, una topic in the other side, he gave weight today. That'd be why I feel like put something inside it. What am I trying to say? Easy. You see the way you are now, that is how your picking could be. If you, your mother train you, you will train your own children. If nobody train you, how will you get knowledge to train your children? Huh? So any children where you see they do good, it's from parents, it's not from the school, it's not from the society. You do understand what I'm telling you? If you want to change everything from the parents, how many children will you see in mother and in father raise? Eh? This one will be only in father they raise them. This one will be only in mother they raise them. Then when you see the one where in mother and father raise, can't you see the difference there? Eh? To the bonbon picking side, they know they train. Then go born, then carry and give him grandmother, give him auntie, they send money for them. For the picking, they do not know. I beg, make it hit the matter well. Shout out to all the lovers of freedom. Peace, if you truly
0: he's,
1: want.
0: He's made some very solid points. He said we should hit the matter well, well.
2: Yeah. I was having a discussion with someone where I told someone that, Charlie, the day I become a parent is the day where I've decided that fun and me do not vibe.
0: No, you have to have fun.
2: Oh, no, but that's because when I look at my parents, fun was put aside for responsibility. I'm sure that is why I've come out the way I've come out. But when I'm looking at the people that, you are going to concert, so you've left your kids with your grandma.
0: They say, from the city, they say, Reg is being realistic, big up. That's coming up from His Majesty. While I'm listening, like, okay, yeah, pretty much, yeah, that's it. I wanted to put that across.
2: Mm-hmm. I feel like that's Ariza said. The parenting is also a big
0: it's key
2: because
0: yeah. You see, that's what
2: because
0: I'm saying.
2: My parents,
0: no, that's exactly what I'm saying. I'm trying to say that accountability, mm-hmm. responsibility. Mm-hmm. The parent is gonna make sure that hey, you're fed through school, mm-hmm. your tuition is paid. This is the mm-hmm. you as a child. You have one job. Mm-hmm. That's part of the reason why I'm not all the way for incentivizing kids to do what kids are supposed to do. Mm-hmm. Do you see? If somebody's doing barest minimum, you're not supposed to reward them.

0: Terms and conditions apply. Let me reiterate that one more time. This is what you're doing. Now, we're having Momo Hour between 8 and 9 a.m. this morning. What it means is that you just do a lot with your Momo. 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Ladies and gentlemen, we're getting to Loud and Live right about now. Don't touch it. It is the Big Y Selector. Danny is ready. Let's take it away. Let's make it happen. You already know how it goes down. A lot of you have sent in messages. I will get into all of that shortly. Absolutely, I will. I'll be able to read all your messages. There was one I was going to read. You said you added your two pesos to it. I'll read it shortly. In the meantime, though, in between time, 0202222073. A lot of you have sent your messages in. Raju, I have your voice noted. I'll air that shortly. All right.
1: Yo, Basha. And sometimes they ask you, do you want to leave up, man? Cool world, man. Cool society. Dark, you know?
2: Dancehall Playlist TV.

0: 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That's the word, yeah, man. Yo, Selector Danny. Tell you your life.
1: 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YFM, they know they insult artists. YFM, they know they talk about artists anyhow. All the people they know YFM, they be young boys where they want to make money. So if you be young boy, listen to YFM.

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Yeah, me say God and time long time. 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
1: Hey. 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
2: Aka Sanja man.
1: You see your call away, man. 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
2: Spanish don't capture land.
1: So you get my number for call me after one.
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0: 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That's 0308-047-934. It is that simple. Also want to quickly let you know that we're still... You have 2 minutes more to take advantage of the Momo Hour. You can just even buy 10 cedis, you know, credits using, you know, Momo. Just use it. The Momo Hour selector, Danny's trying to do his before the time is up. So quickly just, you know, buy some airtime. And yeah, pretty much just take advantage of that and you receive some very, very amazing things. Okay. Whilst we're on it, I would like to quickly let you know that 0202222073. A lot of you sent in messages today. And yeah, I want you to know that you can, you know, be a part of the experience. A lot of people have connected with us. There was a thesis I wanted to read that I was not able to read. Let me get into that one. My problem with the performance of the kids today, okay, with the kids today, the BCN is more of a... First, the kids themselves are bombarded with too much distraction from their phones, media, amongst others. Second, a lot of parents only care about results with little focus on properly preparing the kids. They have left their kids to after-school teacher, house helps, while they focus on making money. Thirdly, the educational system is too riddled. It's too riddled with gaps, poor motivated teachers. The curricula is fragmented and weak supervision. My two best words. Even society has a part to play. We don't care anymore. We only talk, no action. In my day, our neighbors were interested in how we were doing in school. Today, we don't even know our neighbors. Hey, Charlie, that guy you've spoken. Interesting. That's a lot. International man Gaddafi Power, he know if he speak German. No? Max the selector, we have to try our German language with Royale. Oh. I agree you guys should try with Royale. If we try with Royale, that's coming from Max Cedis. Mind you, please, we shouldn't go back to any corporate punishment. Some teachers were doing too much. Put my child on the table and lash him and see what happens. Mind you, these so-called religious leaders calling for that have some of the worst kids you can come across. This is coming up from where your name is not a part. Well, you didn't add your name. I'm sure you normally add your name, but I can't see your name today. But that is a very valid point. 1 year says, good morning. Charity begins at home. The training starts from the time the kid is in the womb. And if aspects is neglected, there will be issues. Parents, kids, teachers, everyone has a role to play. My science teacher in Judges used to say that if you are not performing well in school, if you go home, ask your parents about their position in school, how they performed academically. Most times, it's hereditary. If parents didn't do well, children have to work. You know, if children have to work very hard, Isaac Bright, that's crazy. That's, you know, yeah, you have a point. The teachers, the parents will be lying. I mean, I used to be first. Then one day you chance upon their results from back in the day. As I heard, daddy.
1: No, you
0: say the child first.
1: Daddy, so I
0: Bandana from Ghana. The time I did see Bandana was at trade for so much crowd than ever to another Bandana. Okay. Tools. I'm not getting that message. Well, one here says, good morning, Brownberry. It's your girl, Selma, live in Medina. I'm logged onto YFM like a criminal in itself. Selma, great to hear from you. My people, it has been an absolute vibe. We will catch you tomorrow. I'm here to remind you real quick to be good, be safe. As always, keep making us proud. And we'll catch you on the flip side. We're back here tomorrow. Do enjoy the rest of your day. Holla at your boy.
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21: BBC News with Tom Sanders. The authorities in Saudi Arabia say that operations at some of its energy facilities have had to be halted after drone and missile attacks by the Iranian-backed Houthis in Yemen. The Saudis say that more than 70 people were wounded at a number of locations. The medical charity Médecins Sans Frontières has warned that international funding cuts have closed healthcare facilities across Sudan, contributing to the collapse of the country's fragile health system. They're urging world leaders to take action. Britain's government is to set out new proposed restrictions on goods produced in Israeli settlements in the occupied West Bank. It comes as part of a reset by London in its policy on Israel. Canadian retaliatory tariffs on a range of US goods worth around $20 billion have come into effect. Trade talks between the US and Canada collapsed last month, with President Trump slapping 50% tariffs on many Canadian products. President Volodymyr Zelensky says overnight Russian attacks across Ukraine were aimed at causing as much harm to life as possible. He said two people had been killed and at least 10 injured. Pakistan has said that all Afghan students studying medicine and dentistry at its colleges must return to Afghanistan. Relations between the two neighbours have plummeted due to the issue of cross-border militancy. Australia will give people the option of switching off computer algorithms that push content into their social media feeds as part of proposed laws aimed at improving online safety. It follows the country's pioneering ban on social media for under-16s. Three works of art worth millions of dollars have been stolen from the Renoir Museum in Cagnes-sur-Mer in southern France. The incident is the latest in a string of gallery heists. BBC News.
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0: of course, it is Tuesday, the 8th of September, 2026. This is the Mid-Morning Radio Show. I am sitting in for Rev Eskin today. My name, of course, is Mr. Reggie Reg, ace on the mic, ace on the airwaves. You have me till 12 p.m. I'm doing this alongside of the Verb, DJ Ganj, and we are going to have a fun and take you on a mid-morning ride. Yes, again, it is the Mid-Morning Radio Show. We're live on your radio set at YFM 1079 FM, and we're also live on X at Y1079 FM. You can also catch us on Apple Music. Let's check us out over there. Now, today it's going to be a lot of good music, a lot of good vibes. Those of you who are still tuned in and we're listening from Rise and Shine, a lot of conversation today. You also learned French, chat and kinda. Yes, at least I now know my sweetheart and my children or my child in German. And we're going to be doing this every single Monday to the Thursday, 7:50 to 8. We'll open the phone line so that we can ask you to form some sentences and see what you learned, all right? But of course, aside that we're also talking about education, and it became a wider topic. And I realize that a lot of people have different mentalities and different philosophies when it comes to teaching and imparting knowledge into their kids. Me, and I didn't have to be forced, which is good. But some people, you need to put the fear of God into them. Or some kids, you need to put the fear of God into them before they can learn. But it all comes down to the parenting and what your kid needs. Of course, that is just by the way. If you feel like there's still more you can add, you can do that or read them on the show. But of course, right now, 0202222073, text lines are open. If somebody you know is celebrating their birthday, just send it out to wish them a happy birthday right here. And of course, I'll be giving you news in three and letting you know which unofficial holiday is today and other stuff right here. But let me remind you, if you were paying attention, we did tell you that there was a Momo Hour. We've been talking about it for a while. And today, Momo Hour was from 8 a.m. to 9 a.m. So that ended 23 minutes ago. Now, in case you missed the Momo Hour today, no worries. On Thursday, 10th September 2026, between 12 noon and 1 p.m., all you need to do is buy airtime worth at least 10 Ghana cedis on your Momo app and enjoy instant airtime rewards during the Momo Hour. Now, remember, the date for the next one is Thursday, 10th September. Time 12 noon to 1 p.m. Today's was 8 a.m. to 9 a.m. Thursday is going to be 12 noon to 1 p.m. Momo Hour is brought to you in partnership with the Gaming Commission of Ghana, Ghana's official gaming regulator committed to promoting safe, fair, and responsible gaming. Terms and conditions also apply on that one, all right? And of course, let me tell you about Blue Jeans Energy Drink for high performance and endurance. 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

0: and yeah. 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
1: Look, I need a hard hit, I need a deep, I need a Henny drink, I need a woo, smoke, not a garden snake, I need a King Cobra with a hook in it, hope it lean over. He got some money, then that's where I'm headed. Cookie A1, just like his credit. He got a beard when I'm trying to wet it. I let him, now he diabetic. I don't want to, I want to, woo, I want to stop. I want you to touch that. That swing in the back of my talking is fire. The sun is going and drying, it's coming outside, yeah. I run on that thing, the cause behind me, the way that I spit, and I heat trying

Kendrick Lamar, High Power. Today is the 8th of September, 2026. Today is a Tuesday, and today happens to be this man's birthday. If today's your birthday, let me know, 0202222073. I'ma just holla at you, give you a happy birthday shout out. But here is Black and Yellow with our birthday boy, Wiz Khalifa. Yeah.

0: Here's the Black and Yellow remix. But of course, today is his birthday. Wiz Khalifa, aka Cameron Jabril Thomas. He was born September 8, 1987. Massive artist. Now, he began releasing music as a teenager and gained attention in his hometown of Pittsburgh in the hip-hop scene before signing with Warner Bros. Records in 2007. Now, his breakthrough came in 2010 with a single that you hear in the background, Black and Yellow, an anthem dedicated to his hometown of Pittsburgh that reached number one on the Billboard charts, or Billboard Hot 100. Now, his 2011 album, Rolling Papers, cemented him as a major mainstream artist, featuring hits like the song in the background, Black and Yellow, Roll Up, and of course, No Sleep. And he also achieved an enormous global hit in 2015 with a song I'm about to play. It featured Charlie Puth, and it was created for the Furious 7 as a tribute to the late Paul Walker. And the song became one of the biggest selling singles of the decade and earned multiple Grammy nominations. So the song I am talking about is See You Again, and that is what I'm playing right next.
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background song in the background, see you again, Wiz Khalifa, Charlie Puth. Today is Wiz Khalifa's birthday, he turns 39, and I played Black and Yellow from his album. And of course, the song in the background, and the 2015, a massive hit, to see you again with Charlie Puth, of course. And we're celebrating him today. So the next one is Roll Up.

0: Yeah. Way out of dip out of six. 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Why was TPS at my crib until you boy slid? It is what it is. Check signing is my king. Pushing out ink, I feel like a squid. I would probably need a YouTube search just for me to do a laundry load. You know. Alex Moss trying to bring me back 100 years from now. He got my body froze. All these want a head tap. I did more damage off a body blow. I can hit you off the iPhone. Let me hit you off the lobby phone. Gotta be around, head on swivel, cause we are not alone. Gotta be around, ice on the same, like we monotone. Gotta be around, ice with the sticks, I'm like a hockey coach. Better have a bag with a pipe like they came from a... What? Bag with a pipe like they came from a Scottish home. Damn, wait, talking about ice must be a cell on microphone. How you go from asking for some tickets, now you trying to stop the show.
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0: So time check is actually 38 minutes past hour 11. If you just tuned in, this is the Big Y 107.9 FM. And it's time for today's Y Sports Updates, proudly sponsored by Bethano and Kivo Gary. And if you just heard the anthem that played earlier, that's the new anthem by UEFA with regards to the Champions League. So, the Champions League anthem has been redefined. And I just played the latest Champions League anthem from UEFA. And talk of Champions League, you know, the 2026-27 season is kick-starting today. Quickly do a wrap of some fixtures coming up later tonight, with the likes of Club Brugge looking to lock horns with Aston Villa later today, with Lille of France also hosting La Liga side, that is Real Betis, with AEK Athens also locking horns with LASK, and Real Madrid locking horns with Inter Milan later tonight. FC Porto would also be hosting Manchester City, with Borussia Dortmund also locking horns with Villarreal. So those are the fixtures in today's opening games in the 2026-2027 Champions League season. So away from the Champions League, let's do something related to the Ballon d'Or, because you know the nominations for some respective categories have started coming out, with the likes of the 2026 Men's Coach of the Year. You know, Mikel Arteta of Arsenal has been nominated, with the likes of Luis de la Fuente of the Spanish national team, including the likes of Unai Emery of Aston Villa and Vincent Kompany of Bayern Munich, not forgetting the Champions League winner, that is Luis Enrique. So those are the nominees for the 2026 Men's Coach of the Year in this year's Ballon d'Or's award. Other nominations are also the Men's Club of the Year, which sees Premier League champions Arsenal making the list, with the likes of Bayern Munich, Bodo Glimt, Flamengo and Paris Saint-Germain also nominated as the Men's Club of the Year. So those are the nominations out already. In our subsequent stories, I will bring you the rest of the nominations as and when they come out. Now away from that, let's do something related to our own Black Stars captain, that is Jordan Ayew, because you know, according to reports, he's attracting interest from championship clubs as he looks for a new team ahead of the 2026-27 season. Ayew, who turns 35 on Friday, is currently a free agent following the expiration of his contract with Leicester City, who were relegated from the Premier League last season. You know, Sheffield United are reportedly preparing to announce Jordan Ayew as their new sign, according to reports, while Blackburn Rovers have also been linked with the Black Stars captain. So that's the latest with regards to Jordan Ayew, who is currently clubless at the moment. Away from association football, let's do some tennis news, because you know, earlier today with regards to tennis, Elena Rybakina has also booked her place in the last eight of the US Open after a dominant victory over US two-time champion, that is Naomi Osaka. You know, the second seed from Kazakhstan defeated Osaka 6-1, 6-4 in just 66 minutes to book her place in the quarterfinals of the US Open. Elsewhere, Coco Gauff has also reached the US Open quarterfinals after producing a strong performance to defeat American teenager Iva Djokic in straight set. You know, the fourth seed, which is Coco Gauff, who won the US Open in 2023, beat the 18-year-old 6-1, 6-4. Also in her set. Now away from tennis, let's do some association football, but with regards to our own Nigerian brothers, that's Nigeria, because you know, FIFA and the Confederation of African Football, that is CAF, have suspended further steps in the Nigerian Football Federation's electoral processes. You know, the decision puts the NFF's planned September 27th elections on hold, with FIFA and CAF expected to travel to Abuja to meet key stakeholders and assess the situation within the Nigerian football. The intervention comes amid reports that FIFA and Nigeria's National Sports Commission had reached an agreement on proposed reforms to the country's football administration. However, FIFA has made it clear that no final agreement has been reached. In an email sent on September 7th to the Federation, you know, FIFA clearly said that they'll be hoping to intervene in issues and see how they can resolve the country's current football predicament. The latest development, you know, it follows a major shakeup within Nigeria following the resignation of NFF president, that is Ibrahim Musa, and General Secretary Mohamed Sanisu, and also members of the executive committee who resigned amid growing concerns over Nigerian football. So yeah, that's the latest with regards to Nigeria. FIFA and CAF are set to, intervene and also get to Nigeria with regards to their footballing issues. You know, their FA presidents and also key stakeholders within their football federation have all resigned, and they were looking to hold an election, but FIFA has suspended the election until further notice. That's a wrap on today's Wise Sports Update. But before I leave, are you craving a quick, tasty and satisfying meal? Grab the Kibo 4-in-1 Gari Soaking Mix, which is a perfect blend of Gari, sugar and also creamer, and also the granules. And it's now available in both the classic flavor and a delicious strawberry grant variant. And so whether you're at home or work or even school, or even on the move, Kibo is ready whenever you are. So get the Kibo 4-in-1 Gari Mix today and experience the taste of Ghana in every sip and in every bite. 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I am Julie Varelli. I'm the mid-morning radio show with Reggie Reg. 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
1: We have about 6 minutes to wrap up the show, and there's a lot of spanking new music making the rounds and getting on people's playlists. 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

0: Charlie, I stress.
1: Oh, Simia, what be the issue?
0: Bro, another one caught up in a game. I nearly get them this time. Charlie, the over 1.5 messed me up.
1: Oh, Charlie, sorry.

0: with somebody.
1: That's a beautiful song, man. Yeah. One of my favorite songs. I want to dance with somebody. It tells me you a young guy with old soul.
0: Yeah.
1: Like, you know, your music taste is kind of classics. So you attribute that to your parents or to friends?
0: To parents.
1: Okay. All right. Now, let's get into your new one that is out. But before we get into that, though, tell us about other songs that you have. Are there multiple songs?
0: Yeah, I have a lot of songs so far. And I'm even working on an EP dropping soon. Yeah.
1: Oh, okay. Very, very soon, right?
0: Yes, soon. Okay. Next month.
1: Next month. Okay. All right. So how many songs can we expect on that EP?
0: Going for like lucky number six.
1: Six?
0: Six songs.
1: Is that a lucky number?
0: Yeah, that's a lucky
1: number. I got it, definitely. Do you have any, you know, like featuring people you are going to collab with?
0: I'm still working on that, but I'm not sure for now.
1: For now, yeah. Right. Okay. Now let's talk about this brand new one that is. How long has this song been out?
0: This Friday will make it 2 weeks out.
1: Oh,
0: yeah.
1: This Friday will make it 2 weeks out.
0: Yeah.
1: Okay, so the title of the song is called Tequila and Coke. Who inspired that title?
0: It's inspired by me and my friends going out, you know, just mm-hmm. having fun.
1: Yeah.
0: Past experiences, past breakup. Like, it's just a song to just express when you're going through all the heartbreaking life, to just have fun at the end of the day.
1: Yeah. And I listen to the song, because for me, I'm very deep with lyrics, right?
0: Yeah.
1: So when I listen to the song, I'm like, yeah, it's like, you know, a lot of people can relate, because a lot of people go through stress,
0: mm-hmm.
1: you know, go through some difficult times. And, you know, everyone has their way of, you know, trying to, you know, move on in life, be able to get through certain things. And some people like to take shots, you know, tequila, you know, take some shots to just get them off some of the serious stuff that they're going through.
0: True.
1: So is this your experience? Is it an experience or friend's experience that you've put together in the song?
0: See, like, it's a combination of my experience and my friend's experience.
1: Experience as well. Yeah. All right. Now take us through the whole, like, creative, you know, the process. How did it all start? Did it just come to you like that with the title, or you listen to the whole, like, production first and before? How did the song came about?
0: I usually, like, write the songs.
1: Right.
0: Then I go to the studio and to everything else.
1: Okay.
0: In
1: so,
0: the studio.
1: So you like to write
0: I like to write before
1: the whole production comes up.
0: The whole production comes up.
1: Okay. So who worked on the song, though, when it comes to
0: his name is Rick.
1: Rick?
0: Yeah, he's in Kenya. I actually made the song in Kenya.
1: Oh, in Kenya?
0: Yeah, Nairobi.
1: Okay. All right, folks. All right, so we're about to get into it. Before we get into that, though, let's just go into the world in 2 minutes with BBC, all right? And then when we come back, we check the song out. It's called Tequila and Coke. It's a different kind of song, different vibe, not your usual, you know, kind of Afrobeat. I'll let him tell us more about it in a minute. But for now, let's jump into the world in 2 minutes. When we come back, we check it out. Tequila and Coke with Raven J.
2: BBC News with David Harper. Britain has banned goods produced in settlements in the occupied West Bank as part of a reset of policy towards Israel. It's been framed as a move to bolster support for a two-state solution, but has sparked anger from Israel. Operations at some energy facilities in Saudi Arabia have had to be halted after missile and drone attacks by the Iranian-backed Houthis in Yemen. The Saudis say that more than 70 people were wounded as a number of locations were hit. The Houthis say that Saudi warplanes have responded with airstrikes in Yemen. A study of hundreds of thousands of 15-year-olds across more than 90 countries has recorded the lowest ever average levels of performance in science, reading and mathematics. Reading scores have seen a particularly steep fall in the past 3 years. Australia will give people the option of switching off computer algorithms that push content into their social media feeds as part of proposed laws aimed at improving online safety. It follows the country's pioneering ban on social media for children. President Volodymyr Zelensky says Russia has carried out a daytime attack on a building housing a TV channel in Kyiv. Journalists were on air when the building was struck. Pakistan has said that all Afghan students studying medicine and dentistry at its colleges must return to Afghanistan. Relations between the two neighbours have plummeted due to the issue of cross-border militancy. German police have arrested a climate activist believed to be responsible for a series of sabotage attacks on the country's power grid. The suspect was detained following a days-long manhunt. Thieves have broken into a museum in France dedicated to the Impressionist painter Pierre-Auguste Renoir.

0: stealing works of art worth millions of dollars. The perpetrators made off with four paintings, but two were abandoned as they rushed from the scene after alarms sounded. Museum security is a growing concern in France, especially after last year's high-profile heist at the Louvre in Paris. And that's the latest BBC News.
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2: 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The biggest songs from around God.

0: Okay, folks, so welcome back right here on The Big Why. We're about to get into the latest song from Raven J right here in the studio with us, a Liberian artist. And I think I read somewhere that you are an actor.
1: Yeah, I'm an actor, and I was also on Big Brother Liberia.
0: Oh, that's a Big Brother Liberia?
1: Yeah.
0: Wow.
1: There was,
0: but right now it's no more.
1: No.
0: Wow. Okay. All right. So, Raven J, we're about to get into the new song, Tequila and Coke. But before we play, though, what do you want the listeners to take from this song right here?
1: To take, like, sometimes you'll be going through hardship.
0: Yeah.
1: And I'm not saying you should overdrink, but you just need a shot of tequila to calm down.
0: I totally agree with you.
1: What you're going through.
0: Exactly. All right, folks. So let's check it out. This is a different. It's a different kind of genre. As I said, it's like a pop rock kind of song. So for those who love pop rock, you love this one right here. But of course, you know, let's check it out from Raven J. It's called Tequila and Coke. Enjoy.

0: Yes, so that is Tequila and Coke. The lyrics is well put together. It expresses the emotion of every, like person out there who go through a lot of, issues, of course. Now, Tequila and Coke, man. Tell us exactly why, you had to express this.
1: Because usually when me and my friends, we go out, we usually do a shot of tequila, then chase it with a shot of Coke.
0: Yeah.
1: So like we put a shot in.
0: Yeah. And then you say.
1: Yeah.
0: Right. Okay. So, and this will be part of the EP, right?
1: It's part of the EP. It's part of the EP.
0: Part of the six tracks EP.
1: Six songs.
0: Okay. And this is the first single from the EP?
1: Yeah. So far, it's the first single.
0: Okay. Are we going to drop another single, or are you going to come out straight with the EP?
1: Yeah.
0: Come out straight out with the EP?
1: Yeah, just with the EP.
0: Next. Okay. And do you have a title for the EP yet?
1: I have it, but it's on a wraps for now.
0: Okay.
1: We're not ready to like...
0: Okay, all right. So how do you feel, with Afrobeat dominating, the scene? This is a new wave. Does it bring any difficulties, or you feel like, I'm not stressed out, I'm just going to keep pushing what I do, and hopefully, it gets that attention?
1: I trust myself and I trust the music I make.
0: Right.
1: I know that Afrobeat is dominating in Africa, especially when you're artists in Africa,
0: right.
1: But also when we go out and we go other places, we don't only hear Afrobeats in those places.
0: Right.
1: So everyone will be in the club and be like, yeah, and people will still vibe to it. So
0: right.
1: I just expect the same feeling,
0: same feeling.
1: As long as the music is good, it doesn't matter the type of sound.
0: Right.
1: Yeah.
0: Okay. Right. So folks, Raven J right here with us, and of course we have to end the conversation today, but of course if you love him, you can add it to your playlist. I'm guessing it's on all DSP, right?
1: Yeah.
0: All DSP.
1: On all the app.
0: So
1: on
0: it's
1: all
0: Raven app. Is R-E-V-A-N, right?
1: Yes.
0: But the J is spelled different.
1: Yeah,
0: J-A-I-I. Not J-A-Y. So it's J-A-I-I. Okay. So search for the song on all his social, and what's your handle on social media?
1: My Instagram is Bad Guy Revon. Yeah.
0: Okay. Yeah.
1: And the same also on Facebook.
0: On Facebook, on all the other platforms.
1: Yeah. Bad Guy Revon.
0: Okay. So folks, man, of course you can watch us live on X. We are live on X. So just in case you want to see Revon J, I think he carries that, the late Prince and Michael Jackson kind of vibe, kind of bringing back the old school vibe, but in a more modern way, different kind of way for the young generation to vibe with. And we're trying to make sure, we keep it lit right here in the studio with Raven J right here, of course. So, have you set the date for the EP?
1: Not yet.
0: Yeah,
1: but
0: okay.
1: Soon.
0: But it's coming out this very year, right?
1: Yeah, October.
0: October.
1: Next month.
0: Okay, all right. So watch out for that. Now, before we end this conversation, what is your last words to the listeners who are now knowing who Raven J is? And what is your last word? And if there's anything you want to, add to it?
1: Yeah. So I just want to say, for all those who just listen to me now,
0: right.
1: Expect more, expect world domination, expect a new wave of African artists who are trying to venture into another style that will still be African, but also international.
0: International.
1: Yes, but get ready and remember the name Revon J.
0: Revon J.
1: Yeah, a lot.
0: Okay. Definitely. So, Raven J, thank you very much for coming through, and wish you all the best.
1: Thank you for having me.
0: Before I leave, is there any artists in Ghana that you would like to work with your kind of genre that you do?
1: Still working on it.
0: Still working on that.
1: Yeah.
0: Okay. But do you have anyone in mind?
1: Not yet. Not yet.
0: Okay.
1: Not yet.
0: All right. Anyway, so this will end the conversation with Raven J right here. Thank you for coming through, man. Appreciate it. And of course, we're looking forward to the EP October. Yes.
1: Thank you so much.
0: And I'll check it out, definitely. So, folks, I'll play back once again Tequila and Coke. Make sure you go out and stream it on all DSP if you love it, and you can follow him on all his socials and show some love, of course. All right. Keep it locked on the Big Y 107.9 FM Shouts on Y with your boy, AJ the Hottest. Tequila and Coke coming up once again.

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1: Chemo, Charlie, you hold me down and I'll forever be grateful. 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I be you know that. Bro, soccer bet, they do the most. 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
1: Oh, yeah.
2: All right, guys. So welcome back from the break. Check your time. It's 25 minutes past the hour, and I'll be getting into your request, all right, before we touch base. But I just want to let you know that there is one cookie out there in the capital that just hits different. The one that makes you close your eyes and say, "Ee, this is nice, pa." I'm talking about the Munchies Chocolate Chip Magic. It's crunchy, tasty, and full of rich chocolate goodness in just one bite. So when life gets too serious, man, do yourself a small favor. Open that pack and take a bite, because happiness feet come in small brown cookies too. Munchies Chocolate Chip Cookies from the makers of Munchies Biscuits. 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You can find them inside the Junction Mall, also inside the West Hills Mall Circle. We're talking about the VVIP station opposite Telecel Door Rice area, La Paz, Kaswa at the Takoradi station, Odoko Junction, that is Dakuman Junction, and Odoko Main Traffic Light. Outside of Accra, we're talking about Takoradi, Tamale, Sunyani, Suedro, Brekuma, Kumasi, Ho, and Oforidia. All right, so we're about to get into some of your requests that I have right here. This one right here says, hashtag shouts on why it's really invading the continent and is insane to exceed the feeling. Is naturally superior and is stuck. Madrista, this your proverb there. This your proverb. I don't get them crowd, but it's so good. And you want me to play you something from Play Me Usher featuring Chris Brown? Okay, song title Back to Sleep. To Mary Madrista. Okay, I got you on that. Let's see. We'll see what happens. This one right here says, AJ, I'm Money King. Please play Me Decision by Shatawali. I hope it's clean, though. Next one right here says, hi, AJ. Please, good afternoon. Play me Stone Boy many times. Many times to Eric, a.k.a. Master Red, inside Coca-Cola doing the listening right now. Big YFM, I defeel you. We defeel you too, man. We defeel you too, definitely. Moving on to the next message. It says, good afternoon. I'm Precious from Medina. And my 3 for 3 goes like Charlie Ibi request. Now, you're 3 for 3. You're requesting for 3 songs. I will play one pair. I could play one pair. So you requested for Olive the Boy, Fly Girl, Stoneboy, Loyalty, Lovely Weather, and Familiar Gen Z's. Well, I have to pick one. I'll pick one. This is not the 3 for 3. You don't get to pick your how do you call it, your three songs to be played, all right? So I'll pick one and then I'll play, definitely. This one right here says, I'm Bobby from Tema, and my request is Late at Night by Roddy Ricch. Okay, I got you on that. Let me see if I can squeeze in another one. It says, hi, please play me Kweku Smoke. Okay, Bambili. All right. And that is from La God. I hope I have the clean version for some of the songs. So, just in case I don't play them, it means I don't have the clean version. So, pardon me for that. I'll clean the songs and then I'll add it to my playlist. Because I don't know why our artists don't clean their songs. So, tell your favorite artists to clean in songs. Okay? Right. Okay. All right. So, stick and stay, man. About to get into your quest, but before we do that, let's jump into the two songs that didn't make it. Okay, the two songs that didn't make it when it comes to the 3 for 3, I promise to play them as a request for those who voted for those songs. So let's start with Familiar, and then we'll follow it up with Kofi Kinata Susukan.
3: Uh-huh.

0: Definitely. You gotta love this song in the background from Kofi Kinata. One of my favorite songs from Kofi Kinata. Who say we don't want advice? Shatta said they give advice. We want them. anyway, so we're about to get. Okay, so we're about to get into your request, most definitely. Right here, before we touch base, we have few more minutes to end the show. It's going to look impossible to play all the requests today. But pardon me, like I keep saying, if I don't play your request, I add into my playlist anytime I come through. So for those that I mentioned, I'll try and play majority of them. So without talking, let's get into the one that I have right here with me. You requested for Shatawale Discussion. You said it's End of Discussion. Okay, so let's get into it. End of Discussion. This one is coming in from Money King. So enjoy, all right? Keep it locked right here on the Big Y 107.9 FM.
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3: You know what I said? From it done with this, that the end of discussion.

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1: AJ, baby.
2: What up? It's your boy.
3: AJ.
0: Leaving all the competition in the dust.
4: Oh, yeah!

0: 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With AJ the Hottest.
1: Oh, yeah!
2: You now rockin' with your hottest
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5: 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It's your boy.
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2: Leaving all the competition in the dust.
1: Oh, yeah!

0: Nah, Gina, say, if you know, you know. You don't know, I didn't know. No.
1: Shout from what? It's AJ the Hot.
2: Oh, yeah!
0: And that is a lovely one from AfroConnect alongside Akello. They call it Tour. All right, folks. I have less than 6 minutes to say goodbye on a Tuesday, folks. It's been great. Thanks for tuning in. Coming up next, at the top of the hour, is the Word in 2 minutes with BBC, and that'll be followed by The Drive of Your Life with the two beautiful ladies, Princess AJ and DJ Kess. They will take you from 3 all the way till 7. From 7 to 10, cozy you up on the White Lounge with DJ Dre W. So big shout out going out to all those who took part in the

vibing with us today. Now, you know what? 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Now, ladies and gentlemen, listen, Traffic Convo today. We're asking, when someone changes after becoming successful, have they changed or have they finally revealed who they are? All right, so send us a text on 0202222073. When someone changes after becoming successful, have they changed or have they finally revealed who they really are? As for me,

0: 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The signs will be there. I won't change, but there will be signs. All right, send us a text on 0202222073. Getting back into the music with the baddest DJ Kes. Captain Sniffles. Y'all go.
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2: 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It's hard to keep up, but we ain't slowing down.
3: Always been a little mad petition. Lately this cash I'm getting got me losing count of these bags. I've been moving too fast. Hard times don't last. Remember when cops are rats talking out my boy, you ain't shit with a

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All right, guys, so it's time for some sports, and we got... Is he deliver? Should deliver?

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1: All right. Jude.
2: Wagwan.
1: Midiapan.
2: Nice one. Midiapan.
1: Tight?
2: Yeah, me tight.
1: Alright.
2: Me tight.
1: Yeah.
2: You don't get it, forget about it.
1: Yeah man.
2: How's it today, everybody chop for you?
1: I know chop.
2: Oh why?
1: Bro, I did try to lose weight. I know you cannot believe my skinny behind saying that I'm trying to lose weight, but I am trying to lose weight.
2: I just thought you were trying to.
1: No, I'm serious.
2: Straight bullet fire, you throw somebody like this.
1: No. I'm being serious.
2: Oh, really?
1: Yeah. Oh, okay. I started the gym this week. Okay. Oh, no, actually, last week.
2: Oh, okay.
1: Yeah. And I've been going on walks.
2: The one here?
1: Yeah, upstairs.
2: Okay. Nice one. Yeah,
1: very nice things there, too. You know.
2: Reginald almost killed himself. No, you really go.
1: He overdo. Reginald overdo. Ah. One person who will call Jay Monday to Friday.
2: He saw the video posted on his Instagram.
1: I've not seen it yet.
2: Huh?
1: Hey, your body.
2: The metal, they come in top. He said, you don't know how you go put them no on your neck. But I said, hey, boss. They tear going like this. Princess.
1: Talk to me.
2: You know, as your wife was sponsored by Bethano and Kivo Gary. And, I don't know if I should begin with the Ballon d'Or or let me begin with Champions League, but let me begin with the Ballon d'Or.
1: Okay.
2: Yeah, because I think for that, it's a little recent, and Minimiar and it's. Let me go straight to the top 30 nominees here. The top 30 nominees for the 2026 Ballon d'Or.
1: Right.
2: The list is out.
1: All 30?
2: Yeah, all 30.
1: You want to list all of them?
2: No, let me pick like some main chapter.
1: Anya, like top 10.
2: See. Give me a minute to mention the names.
1: Take your time.
2: Hey, one Jude Bellingham, of Real Madrid, obviously. Paul Kubasi, Cucurella, Ousmane Dembele, Luis Diaz, Bruno Fernandes, Ellen Haaland, Hakimi, Harry Kane, Kvaratskhelia, Lamine Yamal, Sadio Mane, Marquinhos, Lautaro Martinez, Kylian Mbappe, not forgetting Nuno Mendes. Lionel Messi has made a list. With Joao Neves in the list, with the likes of Mikel Olise.
1: They want to give it to the boy.
2: Pacho, yeah, I beg you. Pacho is also in the list with Declan Rice, Rodri, Fabian Ruiz, Saliba. Ferran Torres has made the list. Upamecano is also in the list with Vinicius Jr., Vitinha, and Quinones. You know, Quinones was the Mexican who was on fire during the World Cup.
1: Yeah.
2: Yeah, if you go Kaya, I say you go Kaya. He's in the list. So that's basically the 30 short list that is out for the Ballon d'Or.
1: I'm glad my people are all in it.
2: Bruno, Anna.
1: yeah. Bruno, yes. But I'm talking about Jude.
2: Okay.
1: I'm glad Jude is in there. And then Bellingham.
2: Okay.
1: Hey, is it not the same person? I've just been reading the back and forth, so like I wasn't particularly following what you were saying. Yeah. Sakodi has responded, so yeah.
2: Oja.
1: Make sure I was going out to my bro Kula. Yeah, so I got distracted. Yeah, so I'm talking about Jude. Talking about Mbappe.
2: Okay. Dembele. Ah, those are your boys.
1: Mbappe, Dembele. I like Dembele a lot. I like what's his name?
2: I thank God you can't mention their names.
1: Oh,
2: that's how it is.
1: No, that guy has a huge name.
2: He plays for what team?
1: His name starts with KV.
2: Kvaratskhelia?
1: Yes.
2: He's a boy.
1: Yeah, they love Bab Dai. Hey.
2: Interesting.
1: Bro.
2: Okay.
1: Do you know why I love him?
2: Tell me why you love him.
1: Shot on target.
2: Hey, wallahi.
1: Allah.
2: You panta.
1: Bro.
2: Hey, you panta. Wallahi. You panta. Princess. Let them have jewelry. See the way they raise the mic for the studio. Hey, my Jewelry. What? Kvaratskhelia?
1: Yeah. Hey. Shot on target. you know you will get your shot on target.
2: One winger, Barca did not get that to date. Shimakuma.
1: Yeah.
2: The guy, he didn't see the ball back. Hey, he's those kind of wingers that I love. Like,
1: bro,
2: the
1: ball, bro, the bro.
2: And once he cuts in, you know he's...
1: As long as he's in the game, you are guaranteed.
2: Yeah, Panther. Yeah, Panther. Like, better know. If I can't do princess, ambassador or something. What? Oh, you Panther. You try. Shots on goal and shot on target.
1: Yeah.
2: What?
1: Yeah.
2: Oh, you try, try.
1: Bro.
2: I guess one that I can't give you. Hey, you Panther. You Panther. You Panther. You Panther. So, yes, Carrasco has also made the list. You know, he's in the list.
1: Yeah.
2: Oh, you try. You try. So, that is basically 30-man shortlist.
1: Mm.
2: The only difference is that Rafinha interestingly don't make their list,
1: right?
2: And people are like, hey, Rafinha, mom,
1: did he really make an impact last season?
2: Charlie, I think it was Barcelona's top scorer last season, you know?
1: Right,
2: and he won, I think, the double with Barcelona last season. That is the World Cup bet, we know, and Champions League. We know
1: which team does he play for?
2: Barcelona, Brazil,
1: yeah,
2: I think they're in the quarterfinals.
1: Yeah, because Brazil didn't really do anything in there. So I'm sure that's also one of the reasons.
2: Yes, so he's not in that list. If you are telling me that Rafinha is not in that list, and Vinicius is in this list, Vinicius made a gold trophy list last season. He has made this list. Princess, other nominations or in other categories, I've seen the likes of Mikel Arteta of Arsenal, Luis de la Fuente of Spain, Unai Emery of Aston Villa, and also Vincent Kompany of Bayern Munich, not forgetting Luis Enrique, Champions League winner with Paris Saint-Germain, all nominated for the Men's Coach of the Year.
1: Right.
2: Yes. So for the Men's Coach of the Year, Arteta, de la Fuente, Unai Emery, Vincent Kompany, Luis Enrique are in that list.
1: Yeah.
2: Now, you know Champions League football is returning tonight.
1: Yes, Lord.
2: This is the
1: champion.
2: Princess, you know they played a new, they've done a new tune for the Champions League.
1: Oh no.
2: Oh, you should listen to it.
1: Oh no.
2: If you open WhatsApp and go to my chat, that's the first.
1: So you want us to play it?
2: Yes.
1: Okay. Let's...
2: People say me then go back to the old one.
1: No. We prefer that one. There's some spirit inside.
2: Yeah.
1: You get that song. There's some spirit inside. Yes. That's how you know that, you know, like correct song be that.
2: I'm gonna listen now.
1: All right, so here goes. Hey,
2: have you been deliver? You can't find deliver.
1: Debut.
2: And, hey,
1: okay, there you go.
2: We put the chat down.
1: Yeah.
2: All
1: right, let's go.

0: Princess, you see, there's not too much difference, it's, but yeah, they treat it.
1: Yeah.
0: If you go next, people are posting the original one saying that, Masa, we don't want to see the woman's voice doing, hello, in the thing. Give us the original Champions League anthem.
1: But what, they think women were not in the previous one?
0: They said, for inside, don't even the thing, they nice. Oh, Charlie.
1: So,
0: you know, the fixtures are beginning this evening with the likes of Club Brugge.
1: Right.
0: They'll be locking horns against Aston Villa with Leo of League One, locking horns with La Liga side Real Betis.
1: Mm-hmm.
0: And AEK Athens will also face LASK in tonight's fixture. I think the biggest one for tonight is Real Madrid against Inter Milan.
1: Right.
0: Yes. And also FC Porto will be playing at home against Manchester City, and Borussia Dortmund would welcome Villarreal later this evening. So that is a fixture for this evening's Champions League opener, or the opening fixtures for the Champions League this evening.
1: Right.
0: Jordan Ayew has a new club. Confirmed.
1: I saw.
0: Yeah, the club has announced him. For those who are saying our captain don't have club and are going to play AFCON qualifiers, that's a club. Yes. So he has signed for Championship side Sheffield United.
1: Mm.
0: You know, he's a free agent and he's turning 35 on Friday. So, you know, cool job for Jordan. You understand? At least you can taste Championship football. Like, already, has already tasted it to where Leicester were relegated. I mean, they were in the Championship side before they were relegated again from Championship to English League One. So, Jordan has a new club. For everyone who thinks he was clubless heading to the new season, he has signed for Championship side Sheffield United.
1: Right.
0: Do you have something for me if I do this tennis news before I
1: do the tennis news? I'll do mine after.
0: So this is a quick update. You know, Kokokov has reached the US Open and quarterfinals.
1: Yes. Go golf.
0: Yes. And she's not the only one. The likes of Elena Rybakina.
1: Mm-hmm.
0: She has also made it to the last eight of the US Open. And you know how she did it? She did it at the expense of two-time US Open champion Naomi Osaka.
1: Right.
0: Yes. So she has done the odds undoable. She has eliminated Osaka to qualify to the next round of the US Open.
1: I love Coco.
0: So that's the latest with regards to tennis.
1: Right.
0: And the Y Sports update. But let's
1: FIBA World Cup, so the teams are playing for the quarterfinals, and so far France has qualified.
0: Yep. I saw a scoreline yesterday, 100 and something. Yeah. Was it not France?
1: Yeah, 111 or so.
0: And
1: US also had over 100 points well. Okay. So you remember I told you that the US, even though they won, it was quite like an embarrassing play for them. So they came out ham. Like, they came out
0: and then put them at top.
1: Oh, then see, 100 and something over to 57 or so.
0: Aish.
1: Yeah, then dash them like 50 points. Yeah, so Brianna Stewart won TCL player of the game.
0: Okay.
1: Today, Japan is going to face off Hungary.
0: Okay.
1: Right. We'll see who will make it to the quarterfinals. Germany is also going to face Korea.
0: Mm-hmm.
1: And then, those are the fixtures. I think China is also facing off, I don't know which country this is. Is it Cuba? Look at the flag. I don't know, flags like that.

0: So right now we're checking whether it's what, Cuba or Costa Rica.
1: Oh yeah, Cuba.
0: It's Cuba. So I was right. Oh, come on.

0: mistake. Are you still checking?
1: I tried.
0: It was close. All right, so it's Puerto Rico. Yeah. They're going to face off China.
1: Yep.
0: And then Australia is also going to face. Hey.

0: The things that go on in this studio, eh? Oh my God. All right, so yeah, Italy is going to face off Australia, so yeah, may the best team win.
1: Interesting.
0: Yeah. But if I'm to give my prediction, yeah, China is going to qualify.
1: Okay.
0: Bro, China has a 7'4".
2: But they still lost to US.
0: No, but USA is USA. No.
2: I can make it just stand guard and just block the
0: ball. No, USA. Let's say USA is USA. All right, USA is USA.
2: And to see...
0: Have you seen, even Hangzhou is about 6'7 or so. Hangzhou is 6'7. And then Zhiyong is like 7'4". Bro,
2: she was struggling to make basket, and I was so surprised.
0: Like how close she is. Like, yes, she can literally touch the back.
2: But why
0: was
2: she struggling to make baskets? Because you can see her bouncing. She would think, I'm like, I'm out party.
0: Hey, what's that supposed to mean?
2: In the men's game, hey, it dug for your top. You know, I know who defend them again. But the women, oh God.
0: May the Lord forgive you. Atrocious. I'm flabbergasted. Nincompoop. All right, so yes, Hungary versus Japan, Germany versus Korea, and we're gonna see who is going to make it to the quarterfinals. But the rankings are out though. Mm-hmm. So the new volume of the FIBA World Cup, Women's World Cup power rankings is out. Mm-hmm. And guess who's number one?
2: Oh.
0: USA?
2: Yeah.
0: You think it's USA? And you also think it's USA?
2: Yes, which country?
0: France.
2: Hey.
0: Bro, I told you this, that the heat that France is coming with, you know they faced USA in the Olympics finals.
2: And they lost, right?
0: They lost by 1 point.
2: But they lost.
0: By 1 point. Bro, they give them a fight. What I'm saying is, right now, mm-hmm, the France team is better than the US team.
2: Okay.
0: It's going to be a battle when they face off each other. But, like, right now, France is better. Because their last game today had over 100 points. USA had, like, 57 points. Mm-hmm. You get what I mean? Mm-hmm. So, if you look at how they are playing, the defense, the type of defense they are playing, their offense is off the chain. Mm-hmm. Marine...

0: coming in from Tibu Tatala. That is Delay. Terrific Tuesday is the vibe. It's about 21 minutes past the hour. Still tuned into the Y Lounge, and we hope you're having a terrific time so far. Meanwhile, today for Ask a Crowd, we've been asking you to tell us, if you could remove one pressure from young adults today, what pressure would you remove? If you could remove one pressure from young adults today, what pressure would you remove? Let me know on 0202222073. That's 0202222073. All right, let's have this conversation. Meanwhile, though, Charlie, we're about to jump into our CJ report, and to do that, we have to put our glasses up. We got to down some beer. What do you say? And specifically, it's club beer, because beer dear, and we're in a club, oh? We raise our glasses and celebrate the moments that make club beer link-ups unforgettable. Club beer brings crisp, refreshing moments to every link-up. Whatever the reason to toast, Charlie, we celebrate as we reminisce, make memories, and enjoy your favorite club beer. It's the season, Charlie. Celebrate everything that makes us who we are. Cheers, Charlie. Do drink responsibly. Not for sale to persons under 18. And not recommended for pregnant or breastfeeding women. Alrighty, guys. Let's go pay these bills when we come back. It's our CJ report.
1: Jagaphobic test. I'm going in a bye.
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0: Alrighty, guys. Coming up now is our CJ report, and this is a lot of the news that's happening, I should say. Let's start with this one. Now, Ghana's Ministry of Gender, Children and Social Protection has partnered with Marry Rights Ghana Limited to launch Marify. That's right, it's called Marify. Now, this is a digital platform that is designed apparently to help people verify marriage and divorce records before entering a relationship or marriage. Now, the platform allows users to check records of existing marriages and divorces, as well as information on licensed marriage officers, imams, and approved venues with historical records reportedly dating as far back as 1886. Now, the initiative aims to help individuals avoid the emotional and financial and legal complications that can arise from undisclosed marriages. However, users are advised that the database is still being updated, so the absence of a person's name does not necessarily confirm that they are unmarried. So Nandie, those men who've been lying to you, oh, I'm single, you can just look them up on Marify. The men in my studio, how do you feel about it? Are you okay? We can now check you out. We can tell if you're lying. We'll check. You see? What do y'all think, guys? Let me know. You know, in other news, the UN General Assembly has approved a Togo-led resolution calling for more accurate world maps that reflect Africa's true size. Now, we mentioned this yesterday, and the resolution was adopted on September 4th, received 164 votes in favor, one against, and the only country against, was the United States of America, and there were six abstentions. I think this is really, really important, because in the map, Africa is made the same size as Greenland, but as I mentioned yesterday, Greenland is actually 14 times smaller than Africa is, and you can fit all the other countries easily into our continent, so it's a big deal. You know, in other news, a Ghana Police Service officer has reportedly arrested a colleague following allegations that the officer was extorting money from Trotro drivers. A video circulating online shows the two officers involved in a physical confrontation, with the incident reportedly linked to claims of unlawful payments being demanded from commercial drivers. Now, the development has sparked renewed discussion about alleged extortion and misconduct within sections of the MTTD, that's a Motor Traffic and Transport Department, particularly as concerns over police interactions with commercial drivers continue to surface. Now, authorities are expected to investigate the allegations and determine the appropriate disciplinary or legal action. And finally, in our news, Ghana is making coding and digital skills a compulsory part of the university education, as some of its leading institutions under the government's 1 million coders program. Now, the University of Ghana and KNUSC have made the program compulsory for level 100 students, while the government has signed agreements with about 12 universities to integrate the program certifications into degree and diploma programs. Now, the initiative is designed to equip students with practical skills in coding, cybersecurity, data analytics, artificial intelligence, and other digital fields, with the government targeting 1 million trained Ghanaians. About 140,000 people have registered, with more than 10,000 already completing courses. And on that note, that's it for our CJ report. But for our Y Lounge flashbacks, quite a number of things happened on this date, the 8th of September, back in history. So, for instance, on September 8th, 1966, Star Trek, for those of you who are Star Trek lovers, it premiered on this date in 1966 on NBC. And the series starred William Shatner as Captain James T. Kirk and Leonard Nimoy as Spock. Although the original series ran for only three seasons and went on to become one of the most influential sci-fi franchises in television and film history, and it's always referenced, period, you know. And for those of you who love you some Marvin Gaye, you know, the oldies in the house, well, on September 8th, 1973, Marvin Gaye's song Let's Get It On, remember that song? It reached number one on the Billboard Hot 100 at the time. The Central Soul classic spent 2 weeks on the top of the charts and became one of Marvin Gaye's signature songs, while its album of the same name became one of the defining releases of his career. And on this date in 2006, Whitney Houston officially filed for divorce from her longtime partner and husband, singer Bobby Brown, after 14 years of marriage. Now, we know how fiery their relationship was, you know, and it was on this date in 2006 that she actually stepped away with a divorce. Now, the couple married in 1992. They had one daughter, who was Bobby Christina Brown, and their divorce was finalized in April 2007, ending one of the most closely watched celebrity marriages of the era. May she and her daughter continue to rest in power, you know? And these are birthday spotlights. One of my favorite artists of all time in Ghana. Today is the birthday of Emmanuel Owusu-Bonsu, popularly known as One Love the Kubolo. We have to hear something from him, DJ. I'm begging you, please. Please, I love me some One Love. And yep, today is his birthday. He's a Virgo. He's known for his radicality, his activism, his alternativeness in music and life, period. You know, so happy soul day to you, One Love the Kubolo. And also, it is the Nigerian American actress Pepi Sonuga's birthday as well. She's known for roles in Ash vs. Evil Dead, Famous in Love, and others. And on that note, that's it for our CJ reports. For more information, yfmghana.com is your plug. You also find us on socials. We got you. 31 past. We're jumping straight into Modo Music. Watch out for our game on Mission Impossible in a bit.
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0: 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Yearn for more.
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0: Boy Is Mine. And crazy fun facts, you know, they actually did fight over this song about who owned it. Brandy says it was her. She put it on her album. Monica also put the song on her album, saying it was hers, featuring Brandy. So yeah, the boy over here could also have been the song, you know. Fun facts, some music history for you. And on that note, guys, it brings us to 52. When it's past 8 p.m., you know it's time for us to play Mission Impossible. Call me up on 020-222-22073. That's 020-222-073. Name of the game is Mission Impossible. Call us up, make it possible. Hello.
1: Hi.
0: Hi. Oh my goodness, I love this voice. Hi. Your name and where you're calling from, please.
1: Summer from Medina.
0: Summer from Medina. Your voice sounds like this... summer.
1: Yeah. Yes. I like that. Yes, but yes. I'm so upset with you.
0: Oh, why are you upset with me? What did I do? How did I piss Summer off?
1: Let me tell you a short story. Do you know Kali from Medina?
0: Yes. Ah, this is you, no. Hey, Kali. So you're playing me 1-2-1-2. Because, okay. So, but Summer, you should keep Kali as well, and Kali should keep Summer. I think both names be fine. Yeah. So I'll keep the two, Kali or Summer. Which one do you like best? But Queen Kali too is cool, though. Queen Kali.
1: Really?
0: Yeah, it also be vibe. When you feel like Queen Kali. You said?
1: You okay if you have a fantasy?
0: Okay, I'll take it like that. I'm a fantasy. All right, Queen. So today we are spelling words. D1 box 1, 2, or 3. Oh, I trust you. Ah, Summer, Queen Kali. You can do this. Box 1, 2, or 3.
1: I don't want you to run.
0: Even if you get it wrong, we'll correct it. Okay?
1: Hey,
0: yeah, you will get it. We are all learning.
1: Yeah, I know myself.
0: We are all learning. We are all learning. Mm. And Medina is my favorite game, so we are all learning. Why? Okay. Let's play.
1: Okay.
0: Box 1, 2, or 3. Which one?
1: Hey,
0: no, I don't give you. Otherwise, you blame me.
1: Oh, God.
0: No.
1: Okay,
0: no,
1: let's go for box one.
0: Okay, box one. This is your word. And I think you had the easiest word. You picked the easiest word. We want you to spell the word sycophant. Sycophant. Now, a sycophant is a person who flatters someone who is powerful for their personal advantage. So spell sycophant. It's easy.
1: Sycophant.
0: Yes. Let's go.
1: Is it fun or fun?
0: Fant. Fant. T.
1: Fant.
0: Adieu. Fant. Yes. Sycophant. Yes. Let's go. Try.
1: Doesn't start with C.
0: Try. C. Okay. Continue.
1: Okay, so
0: C,
1: you said Sico, right?
0: Sico, yes, Sico.
1: So is that C E?
0: Mm-hmm.
1: C O.
0: Mm-hmm.
1: F A N T S.
0: Charlie. You spell on pepper pet. The way you hear it sound is the way you spelt it. You're wrong. But you tried. So, sycophants, learn this, or Summer, learn this, because next time I hear from you, I'll ask you. Sycophant is spelled S-Y-C-O.
1: Really?
0: Yes. S-Y-C-O-P-H-A-N-T. S-Y-C-O-P-H-A-N-T. Okay?
1: English is a scam.
0: I agree. I'm not going to lie. I agree. It's a big scam. I get it.
1: What?
0: I get it. But you learned something, and that was powerful.
1: Yeah,
0: okay?
1: I did.
0: Yes.
1: You know what?
0: Mm-hmm.
1: Anyone who calls after me owes me 100 cedis.
0: Hey, just like that.
1: Because I'm leaving luck behind.
0: But you didn't win. You didn't win.
1: But don't worry. I left it for them.
0: I tried. We can't
1: listen. All right.
0: Thank you, Shale. Do you want to drop any shouts to anyone?
1: Oh, shout out to yourself and your DJ. Okay. I miss all of you because I broke my radio by now.
0: Okay. We are glad you're back.
1: Okay.
0: All right, Queen Callie. Thanks for calling.
1: Okay, bye.
0: Bye. Love it. 0202222073. That's 0202222073. Queen Callie says she left some luck for you. So call us up and catch that luck, all right? Hello. Hi, your name and where you're calling from, please.
2: I'm Richard from Midier.
0: Richard from Midier. Everything cool? Yeah,
2: everything nice.
0: I love it. Okay, so today we are spelling words. Do you want box 1, 2, or 3?
2: Box 2.
0: Yeah. Hey, Charlie, your word, dear. I'm afraid for you, small. Okay. We want you to spell the word. I'm going to pronounce it slowly, okay? So you can get it.
2: Okay.
0: Okay.